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1: Welcome to the program. This is Here First. My name is Jason Thomas. This is where we play you an hour of nothing but brand new music, the newest and coolest stuff that has just come in. That's what we like to say. And we're going to start off this week with Blonde Redhead, a loved name, a respected name in the world of indie rock for a long, long time now. Here is Blood Spilled, new single from Blonde Redhead, starting off the show this week. 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

Oh, a lot of love for that new record from Ceremony. That one just came out. It's called Tell Me Your Dream and Madness, the track right there from Ceremony. And we heard Wild Pink before that. Lots of shows coming up in Colorado, playing Fort Collins, Colorado Springs, and Denver all in October. We heard 500 is the new 250 from Wild Pink. Okay, this is a good listen here. This is from Tao. This new record just released as Tao, formerly Tao and the Get Down, Stay Down, just Tao this time around. And this track features Toon Yards and the Linda Lindas. So a lot going on here. This is called Sick of the Times. This is here first on Indie 102.3.

0: 3.
1: He needed to get shot. I loaned him my Eddie Hazel album. He's gonna put it in the back of his raggedy Cutlass, a 100-degree day.
2: Eddie Hazel album. Collector's album. Yeah, just the guy had a

0: That's a track from Black Bananas. Sometimes songs just jump out and grab your attention. Maybe that is how you felt about that one. That's definitely how I felt about that one when I previewed that track last week. It's called Eddie's Album, the song from Black Bananas. We heard Greg Freeman right before that with Indu and Tao back there, who we know from Tao and the Get Down, Stay Down. That new track features Tune Yards and the Linda Lindas. We heard Sick of the Times. The playlist you can always find on the Colorado Public Radio app. That's a great app to have on your smartphone. You can give us a stream that way. You can also find the playlist at indie1023.org. I mentioned the playlist because, you know, we're throwing lots of brand new stuff at you. Sometimes these songs have been out for a matter of hours. So if you want to keep track of what's going on the show, you can always check the playlist. Okay, we're taking a short break and we'll be right back. It's nothing but brand new music, some of the newest, coolest stuff that has just come out. That's all we play on the show. This is Here First and we'll be right back.
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0: music from Hercules and Love Affair, and the synth riff in that track, I'm hearing something that could have been released between like 1982 and 1984. Your mileage may vary, your results may vary, as they say, but I hope you enjoyed that track, My Journey from Hercules and Love Affair. We heard Proto Martyr right before that out of Detroit, Michigan, with Sounds We Cannot Hear. And the Avalanches began the set. They have just announced an album for mid-October. Special guest on that track. They love having special guests on their tracks. Karen O of Yeah, Yeah, Yeah is on that song from the Avalanches. We heard Blue Shadows. Okay, we're taking a short break and we'll be right back from Colorado Public Radio. We are listener-supported Indie 1023. This is Here First.
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track from the band Citizen, and we've played a few songs for you from that album that just came out, Halcyon Blues. And to be honest, these songs are growing on me quite a bit. They're sounding better and better each time. Good Fortune right there from Citizen. And we heard Canadian artist Mormore right before that, a Here First favorite, we'll say. The track is called Don't Need It. Okay, more from King Gizzard and the Lizard Wizard. We're right around the corner. Yeah, they have the Field of Vision Festival coming up in what they call Buena Vista, Colorado. That one's right around the corner. Here is Kill for the Steel from King Gizzard from their forthcoming electronic album, Alien Metal. Here it is. This is Here First on Indie 102.3.

Music from Brennan Wadel, who has announced a self-titled album. That one's right around the corner, August 21st, the release date. We heard $2 Pistol and Dive right before that. They've announced a record for October. Like in that first taste, we heard The Fountain from Dive. I'm Jason Thomas. We'll do it again next week, same time. Play you an hour of nothing but brand new music, some of the newest, coolest stuff that has just come in. So if there's something that you really enjoyed on the show, please let us know. Socials. Studio inbox, you can always hit us up there. We are indie@indie1023.org. Okay, thanks again for hanging out this evening. Here is a brand new one from This Is Lorelei. Here is Oh No, Now My. See ya.

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1: He needed to get shot. I'm knowing that my Eddie Hazel album, he's gonna put it in the back of his raggedy cut and it's a 100-degree day.
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Angine de Poitrin with Fabian, his new music on Indie 102.3, Big Brother and the Holding Company before that, and Beck at the top of the hour. Good morning. It is the morning show. I am Dana, and let's make the most of this Monday. And I don't know how your Monday is starting. I don't know if you slept well, if you didn't, if this is the middle of your week, the beginning of your week, if you've got an easy day ahead, if you've got a messy day ahead, how your weekend was. It doesn't matter. No matter where your day is starting, I want it to be in a good place. So let's have some fun this morning. Under the Covers at 7:20, the Morning Rewind at 8:20. Anything we feel like doing, let's do it. Okay? The boss doesn't come in for several hours, so let's make the most of our autonomy, of our anarchy here. Let me know how you're feeling and what we should do. Dana at indie1023.org, or find me on social media as Hey Now Dana. With all this freedom, it's kind of like being kids without parents. So I'll play something along the lines of that after this one by the Mountain Goats. Charlie Sheen reaches out to the feds.

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is the morning show on Indy 102.3. Starting that set of music out with the Mountain Goats and Charlie Sheen Reaches Out of the Feds, going into MGMT's Kids, Julia Jacklin and a new one called Get Away From Me, and finally Cage the Elephant, their latest with Beaches in Tennessee. And you might be thinking, Dana, why are you playing a song about beaches? Summer's over. No, it's not. We have more than a month left of summer, and Mother Nature is here to prove it. We are back to summer weather, looking for highs around 90 degrees today, a lot drier. The monsoon season is calming down now, so you're going to get to go back to the pool. Going to go back to all the things you like to do in the summertime. You've got some more time to do it, so do it.

0: Okay, so you call her M'lady, but it's not because you're being formal. It's because that's the artist name, M'lady, with Not Your Girlfriend. That is Colorado Music on Indie 102.3, and stick a pin in that. Anderson .Paak before that with Till It's Over, and Father John Misty at the top with She Cleans Up. It is Dana, it is the morning show, and M'lady is the artist you're going to be seeing live when you show up to join us for our local 303 meetup for the month of August. It'll take place on the last day of August, as if we're procrastinating. August 31st, that is the last Monday of the month. You'll see a performance by M'lady just for you and me. We'll all be there hanging out. We'll have tickets to give away. Cambio Tequila, our sponsor, will be happy to see you. And you can enjoy the Dana, our cocktail that benefits Indy 102.3. 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
0: 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I am Dana Myers, and would you like to hear the weather forecast in a few minutes? Would you? Do you want to? Franz Ferdinand, do you want to?
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Thundercat and ASAP Rocky with Funny Friends. Haha. New Order and Franz Ferdinand. Before that, it is Dana. It's going to be around 90 degrees for highs all week long. Lots of sunshine. Maybe some showers and thunderstorms Tuesday night into Wednesday and Wednesday night, but that's about it. Otherwise, it'll stay within a couple degrees of 90. Under the covers coming at 7:20. We'll look at the roads in a bit. It is Interpol, something classic by them. Slow Hands. Good morning.

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0: We're JJ Fat and we're here to rock. Rhymes like ours can never be stopped. See, it's three of us and I know we're fresh. Party rockers, non-stop us, and our names are deaf. See, the J is for just, the other for jamming. The F is for fresh, A-N-D, deaf. Behind the turntables is DJ Train. Mixing and scratching is the name of the game. Now here's a little something about nosy people.
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0: Baby D,

You're Gonna Need a Little Music is the name of the new album by Yard Act, and that song is on it, New Beginnings. JJ Fad before that, Danger Mouse with Black Thought, and Interpol at the top with Slow Hands. It is the morning show. It is Dana, and the big situation on the highways this morning is I-25 northbound in Denver. Between 48th and 58th, there is a right lane closure. They've had a couple lanes closed there for about almost 2 hours now. There was an accident involving two vehicles and a pedestrian. And I'm not going to get into the gory details, but they're investigating. It's going to take a little while. So there's a lane closed on I-25 northbound between 48th and 58th. Give them some room. Coming up for Under the Covers, we're going to celebrate a birthday of a very lovely woman who did a lot of fun songs. This is Ray LaMontagne, and they called her California.

0: You have probably heard that Noah Kahan has a new album. No, there's nothing that everybody knows, but you probably know that Noah Kahan has a new album, and that song is on it. It is called Doors. Overcoats before that with The Fool, and Ray LaMontagne at the top with And They Called Her California. And don't feel bad about starting sentences with the word and or but. It's accepted now. It's the morning show on ED1023. I don't know why I pointed that out. It's Dana looking for highs all week long in the vicinity of 90 degrees, give or take a degree. Sunny skies, maybe a shower or thunderstorm Tuesday evening into Wednesday evening, but that's it. Otherwise, it'll be dry. You've got plenty of great weather to do great things and be the great person that we all know you are, even when we don't tell you that. You are a lot better than you know. You're a lot better than you're told. Because people don't go around telling everybody, you're great, you're great, you're great. We should. But people assume you know, which is bad. You're great, okay? You know what else is great? Hearing people do other people's music. Just to see what happens. That's what happens with Under the Covers. Every weekday morning at 7:20, we hear some music done by people other than who you knew doing it. And we have a birthday to celebrate of an 80s icon. We will do covers of and by her next. Hold on.
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0: Happy birthday to Belinda Jo Carlisle, lead singer of the Go-Go's, having a birthday today. So we're going to do a couple of covers of Go-Go songs after we do a song covered by the Go-Go's. And you may not have realized this was a cover back in the day when you heard it. It is a cover of a song by the Capitals back in 1966. I doubt you know that version, but you probably know the Go-Go's version. It was on the Vacation album in 1982. Then they re-recorded it for their Greatest Hits album in 1990. And then in 1994, they released a compilation called Return to the Valley of the Go-Go's. And they had an old demo version of this song on there. I'm going to play you the version from the Vacation album. It is the Go-Go's covering the old Capitals song Cool Jerk as we go under the covers celebrating Belinda's birthday on Indy 102.

on Indy 102.3, it's Dana Myers celebrating the birthday of Belinda Carlisle of the Go-Go's. And you know the rule on Under the Covers. Any song can be made into a punk song. And that's what MXPX did there with their cover of Vacation. Before that, Matthew Sweet and Susanna Hoffs, one of their many, many covers, covering Our Lips Are Sealed. And at the top of the set, the Go-Go's covering an old 60s song by the Capitals called Cool Jerk. And you may be thinking, okay, Dana, thanks for celebrating Belinda's birthday, but how about something by Belinda herself? Everything you did was Go-Go's. Fine. Here we go. About a decade ago, there was a compilation that came out called 80s Recovered that had a bunch of 80s artists covering other songs from other eras. I've played Wang Chung covering Girls and Boys by Blur and ABC covering Radiohead. So here you go. Belinda Carlisle covering CCR. Have You Ever Seen the Rain? Wrapping up Under the Covers on Indy 102.3.

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3: Here's another track from the local 303.

It's a goose, or it's goose. It's the goose people. Goose with Torero off their big modern album, Hole in There, Colorado's very own Fast Eddie, and at the top of the set, Belinda Carlisle celebrating a birthday today, and her cover of CCR's Have You Ever Seen the Rain, wrapping up under the covers on Indy 102.3. Good morning, it is Dana, is the morning show, and the situation involving two cars and a pedestrian on I-25 northbound in Denver has been cleared off the highway. I guess they're done investigating that. But in Colorado Springs, I-25 southbound, around the exit for US 24, there is a right lane closure due to an oopsie-doo there. Because somebody had to, right? Nothing's perfect. Nobody's perfect. No day is going to be perfect. Do not give up on a day because something happens, whether it's to you, somebody around you. Keep going. If you screw up on your diet, don't just say, forget it, and just eat smash burgers all day long. You can pick up where you left off. You can make something of something that didn't work out. That applies to anything in your life. So I have no idea what I'm going to do for the morning rewind at 8:20, but I'm going to make it work. And you're going to make today work as well. I promise, okay? This is a new song by New Constellations. It is called Hot Blooded. You're discovering it thanks to us here at Indy 102.3.

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Vince Staples and Blackberry Marmalade, the new album is called Crybaby. Jesus and Mary Jane before that, J-Som with Jim Adkins and Float, and New Constellations is the song you heard at the top of the set with Hot Blooded. It is Indie 1023. It is Dana. 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And they all have that phrase I've been telling you all along. I promise we will all be okay. So if you want to let others know what I've been letting you know all along, go to the shop, the CPR shop, by going to indie1023.org, scrolling all the way down to the bottom, and clicking CPR shop. On the roads, we still have the situation, I-25 southbound in the Springs at Highway 24. With a right lane closure there. I-70 westbound, we had something at Quebec, but that's been cleared. The Morning Rewind coming up at 8:20. It is going to be one of the coolest Morning Rewinds I've ever done, just by nature of what kind of stuff I'm playing for you. So if you want to be put in a good place, if you want to feel really groovy, stick around for 8:20. This is Johnny Blue Skies and the Dark Clouds. Don't let go.

0: You can't just have a song moving like that and then stop. If you're going to have a song going like that, don't just keep going. It's the morning show on Indie 102.3. It's Dana Myers. We started that set with Johnny Blue Skies and the Dark Clouds and Don't Let Go. I swear that man could do anything with his voice and I would just sit there listening to it. Same thing with the next artist, Amy Winehouse with In My Bed from her Frank album. And that last one was Leon Bridges with Light the Way. The new album is called Happiness Anytime, and Leon Bridges can give me happiness anytime, and don't take that somewhere. It's Dana, and speaking of light the way, there's going to be lots of light this week. Lots of sunshine all week long, highs around 90 degrees all week. The best chance of showers or thunderstorms maybe Tuesday or Wednesday evening, but that's about it. Otherwise, it's going to be dry, so everything that happened last week is gone, and we're back to summertime. I told you. We're not even close to the end of summer. The end of summer is like 5 or 6 weeks away, 5 weeks away. So enjoy it, because come February, you're going to be missing this. Okay? Hey, you know how for the Morning Rewind every Friday, I make it really dancey? I bring you back to the club and everything? Today for the Morning Rewind, let's go the other direction and let's totally chill out. That's next.
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0: It's that time of the morning. Every weekday morning at 8:20, we get into a time machine and go somewhere in the past. Could be a time in the past, could be a place, could be a genre, could be a theme, could be anything in the past. And in this case, I'm going to do the opposite of what I do on Fridays. Like I said, instead of going dancey, we're going to go chill

out. And we're going to listen to some trip hop that you have not heard in forever. And I know I could play the trip hop that we hear all the time. Like, you know, you hear like Massive Attack all the time still and everything. Let's play some trip hop artists you have not heard in ages. And this is a song you heard back in the mid 90s. The song originally came out in 1995. Then it became a UK club hit and they put it out again in 1996. And then it ended up in the Batman and Robin soundtrack in 1997. It is by a British band called Moloko. Name of the song is Fun For Me, kicking off some trip hop for the Morning Rewind on Indie 1023.

morning show on Indy 102.3. Today's morning rewind devoted to some trip hop, because you need to chill out. We started out with Moloko and Fun For Me from 1995, going into More Chiba with the C off their Big Calm album, and finally some Hooverphonic. I've played that before with Too Wiki off their 1996 album, A New Stereophonic Sound Spectacular. We do the morning rewind every weekday morning at 8:20. If you want more of this, listen every morning at 8:20 or Sundays, 8 to 10, 2 hours of it. We call it the Sunday Rewind on Indy 102.3. And let me play you one more trip-hop thing, and this is by an artist who isn't normally seen as a trip-hop artist, but trip-hop went so big at the time that everybody got into it, including Bjork off her post-album This Is Possibly Maybe, closing out our trip-hop set for the Morning Rewind on Indy 102.3.

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5: Sleep Club.

I'd like to offer an apology to your woofers. And I don't mean the dogs in your car. There's been a lot of bass this hour, including that last one. That's Arlo Parks with Two Sided off her latest album, Ambiguous Desire. Phoenix and Ezra Koenig of Vampire Weekend before that with Tonight. Colorado Music by Sleep Club in there. And Björk at the top of the set with Possibly Maybe off her post-album, wrapping up our morning rewind devoted to some trip-hop earlier this hour. It's the morning show on Indy 102.3. I am Dana. We have a lot of things happening on I-25 right now. I-25 southbound in Colorado Springs, we still have that right lane with an oopsie-doo in it as you approach the exit for US 24. Farther north, I-25 southbound between Woodman Road and Nevada Avenue, two left lanes are closed there due to an oopsie-doo. And I-25 northbound up between Toma Road and Plum Creek Parkway near Larkspur, the right lane has a barbecue going on there. Do not bring marshmallows. It's rude. Happy birthday, Phoebe Bridgers. Here's her new one, Lost Boys.

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Thank you for being with us for the morning show here on Indie 102.3. I am Dana Myers. That is a great new one by Joy Aladakun. It is called Kind, something we all need to experience more of and be more of. Talking Heads before that, Geese in there, and Phoebe Bridgers at the top with Lost Boys. Her new album, Lost Weekend, is finally out in the world. She's celebrating a birthday today. I hope she's got all these reasons and more to be happy. I hope you have a million reasons to be happy as well. It is Dana. A lot of shows yet to come in this concert season. I'm going to play a bunch of bands this hour that have concerts days away. In fact, there's a concert happening tomorrow at Fiddler's Green. I'm going to play the headliner in just a few minutes. I've got a Colorado band coming up in a couple that is supporting a show that we are excited to announce for you. That'll be right after this new one by Beba Doobie. This Sun Has Set, music you discovered here on Indie 102.3.

that band only knows how to go big. They only know how to go big. It is the morning show on Indie 102.3. It is Dana. That is Muse with Be With You off their new album, The Wow Signal. And perhaps you've only seen Muse indoors and you know that how much they bring it in an arena. They use the entire arena as part of their show. And you're like, well, what do they do outdoors? Well, you can find that out. Tomorrow night, they'll be at Fiddler's Green Amphitheater along with Portugal the Man and the Temper Trap. Big Muse show tomorrow night. Before that, Spells. Colorado Music by Spells with 80% is good enough. They're going to be opening for Cheap Perfume October 2nd. Cheap Perfume doing a, they're doing a throwback show. They're going to see if they can perform their early stuff as well as they used to, or even better. Indie 102.3 is the Punkyard presents Cheap Perfume and Spells coming up. I believe it's at High Dive on October

0: second. I shouldn't be doing things off the top of my head. And Biba Doobie at the top with This Sun Has Set and more music in a second. Hold on.
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0: Okay, let's roll into some music from another show that's coming up. Weezer and Silver Sun Pickups and The Shins all coming to Ball Arena September 16th. Let's play a couple of those bands now, starting with some new Weezer off their Gold album. It is We Might As Well Be Strangers on the Indie 1023 Morning Show.

0: Yes, musical optimism from Alabama Shakes. I feel hope coming from their new album, I Must Be Dreaming. And before that, a couple of bands that'll be playing Ball Arena September 16th, Weezer and Silver Sun Pickups back-to-back. The Shins will be on that show as well. It is Dana Myers. It is Indy 102.3. And I hope you feel hope coming in the way of ticket giveaways, because we have a bunch for you this week. Not only does our Inside Track newsletter have tickets for you to see Goose, if you're subscribed, you'll be getting that in your email on Thursday. But on Winning Wednesday, each of us has different tickets to give away. During the morning show, we'll be giving away tickets to see Tori Amos at Red Rocks. Alicia Sweeney during the midday will have Courtney Barnett tickets. Jason Thomas will have Psychedelic Porn Crumpets tickets. That is so appropriate for him. And Jesse Witten in the evening will have Nas and The Roots for you to see on Winning Wednesday. So yeah, lots to win here on Indy 102.3. That's the way we like it. And you do too, right?
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morning show on Indie 102.3. That is new from Sylvan Esso. Name of the song is Hot Slob. The new album will be called Ow Infinity, and it will be out September 11th. Spoon before that, Cannons at the top. It is Dana. I hope you get a chance to enjoy this week. Because I've heard a lot of people say they did not get to enjoy last week for various reasons. Either work was crazy or the weather was crazy or whatever. Listen, carve out some time for yourself this week. Carve out some time for yourself before anybody else carves that time out for themselves. Prioritize your needs and make everybody work around it, okay? Because like I say all the time to people, imagine that you are a big fuel tanker. And if you fill up first, you've got more than enough for everybody and all their needs, and you'll come home with plenty left for yourself. If you don't fill up with what you need first, then you will go out, people will drain you of what little you have, and you'll come home empty. So fill up, carve out time for yourself, give yourself whatever you need, whether it's yoga, whether it's a cheeseburger, whether it's time with a puppy. Even if you don't have a puppy, find a puppy. Regardless, give yourself what you need this week. Make this week better than last week, even if last week was great, okay? And maybe one of the things you do to make this week better is to see a show. See a show outdoors. See a show outdoors at Red Rocks. The weather is going to be perfect for that tonight. And I'll tell you what's going on tonight. First, Matt Nathanson will take the stage. And you know that's going to be good. And then it's going to be Bare Naked Ladies, who you know are the masters of sing-along songs. You know the words to so many Bare Naked Ladies songs, more than you would want to admit. And then the headliner, celebrating 25 years of Drops of Jupiter, is Train. And listen, I don't know if you ever considered yourself a fan of Train or what, but what a big-sounding song it was when it first came out 25 years ago. So I'm going to end the morning show with Train and Drops of Jupiter as they approach Red Rocks for tonight. Alicia Sweeney up next with the Midday Show. 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Take care of yourself. I'll see you tomorrow morning at 6.

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This band sounds like Summertime to me, which the album just came out appropriately. Summer 2026, Panda Bear and Sonic Boom teaming up for A Question of One, the title track from their new album. Good morning. Time right now, 10:10. And you, my friend, you're listening to Indie 102.3 on this Monday. I'm doing good on this Monday, August 17th. Going to bring you some great tunes. Sunny outside, a high around 90, currently 78 just out of the studio. Got that new Charlie Crockett coming up. We're also going to be hearing from Phoebe Bridgers on her birthday. We got some album anniversaries to celebrate, and an iconic music video from 1994 was filmed on this day. I got that track ahead as well. And how about this one? The Barr Brothers came out about a year ago, and I am just continually in love with this song called Run Right Into It. Little history on the Barr Brothers. They used to have a band in the late 90s, early 2000s called The Slip. Highly recommend checking them out. My name's Alicia. Keep it here to Indie 102.3, new music from Colorado Public Radio.

0: Charlie Crockett's now an independent man. He released that one himself. The new record is Clovis. That surprise release has that song Hallelujah Trail on it. He co-wrote it with Shooter Jennings. This is Indie 102.3 New Music from Colorado Public Radio, playing you a lot of new tunes, including in this next set, brand new music from Colorado's own Neon the Bishop. 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And then next month, we are going to be presenting their upcoming show at Meow Wolf's Perplexiplex on September 12th. 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

0: dancing in the studio to myself as I sit in the chair, as I'm wearing my headphones, getting this mic all set up to chat with you. That is Colorado's own Neon the Bishop with From This Height, a very dancy new song from this absolutely fun to see live Colorado band. And they are having a show at Meow Wolf's Perplexiplex, and they're going all in with this one. They're filming it so that they can release it as a live visual record, and you could be a part of that. We're presenting the show on September 12th. Tickets available for it now. Let's sell it out. And it's a great local lineup. We love supporting Colorado music. You probably know that. Also, if you're a local musician and you haven't submitted your music to us, what are you waiting for? 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Submit your tunes over there. Hey, Colin Molding of XTC is 71 today. One of many birthdays we are going to celebrate from musicians we love sharing with you on the radio. So I've got XTC up next. And it was also on this day, 47 years ago, that XTC released their third album. So I thought, you know, with this birthday, with this album anniversary, we got to toss on a song from this iconic record. So I think you'll recognize the track from Drums and Wires coming up in just a few seconds.
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UK band The Last Dinner Party with Big Dog, Weird Surf Curse with Freaks, and XTC's Making Plans for Nigel. The album Drums and Wires that song is on came out on this day in 1979. It's August 17th. Also, Colin Moulding of the band XTC is his birthday today. He's 71. It's also Phoebe Bridgers' birthday, and we're going to be celebrating the musician just after 11 o'clock. It's 10:50 right now, and an artist that hugely inspired Phoebe Bridgers is Elliott Smith. Thought I would toss on Son of Sam from Figure 8. Keep it here to Indy 102.3.

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Did you know that this year marks their 50 years since they formed as a group? U2 with Street of Dreams, that's new music here on Indy 1023, just after 11 o'clock. My name's Alicia, hanging with you. Come find me online. 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You can call 844-INDY-1023, or I'm DJ Alicia over on Instagram. Wonderful hanging out with you today. Currently, weather outside, 81, a high around 90 and sunny here in the Mile High City. And happy birthday today to Phoebe Bridgers. Born today on this August 17th, 1994, she is 32. And she has wrapped up her album Weekend. Her new album, Lost Weekend, came out on Friday by celebrating her birthday today. Wonder what she's up to. Probably playing music. Are you going to catch her when she comes to Colorado Ball Arena on the 19th of October? Maybe we'll see you there. I want to play you one from this new record, Lost Weekend. I'm really enjoying the album. This is that main single, Lost Boys. Stick around. We're going to dig back in the archives with Prince. We're going to reflect on last night's LCD Sound System concert and so much more on this Monday morning.

0: Going back in the archives, Prince with When You Were Mine. And if you're a fan of this song by Prince and also a fan of Yola Tango, almost 30 years ago, 28 years ago, James McNew, who's the bassist of Yola Tango, he used to record, maybe he still does, this project called Dump. And he did this whole album of Prince covers, including that song. And I love his rendition of it. My name's Alicia. This is Member Supported Indie 102.3. I'm supporting you as we get closer to the afternoon. Thanks to everyone that has written in with some requests. I got one coming up next for Deftones. This one takes us to Private Music, and it's going out to Jeremy. He says this song will make his day infinitely better.
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suffragette given to a gang of gets sold to a pack of losers down to Napalusa. I heard you got guns, well I got fun, I got something sweet, what you call

0: From LCD Sound System, Sound of Silver Record. If you're a fan of LCD Sound System, you know this. You know that song, All My Friends. It's kind of become a millennial, a Gen X, just a timeless banger. And it's the song that typically LCD Sound System will close their set with. And they did their two nights at Red Rocks, which has become an annual thing. I'm so here for it. And he closed up both nights. The band closed up both nights with that song. It was just such a chef's kiss last night. It was interesting during the concert when Feist was opening up for LCD Sound System. Feist said, "This feels like a very Sunday night kind of crowd and show." And I really felt that when she said it. It was just more laid back than the Saturday night show. Thank you for showing up for Indy 102.3. We are here for you. Commercial free 24/7. That is how public radio works. I got Craig Finn coming up. But first, Nirvana. We're going to go back to 1991. It was on this day with the band that they went into a studio in Culver City, California, and filmed a certain music video. There was real Nirvana fans as the audience in the video, if you know what I'm talking about, and it won a handful of awards for like MTV Video Music Awards and such back then. That song is next here on Indy 102.3.
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all the best music. It's Indy 102.3 Nirvana, starting up that three-song set with Smells Like Teen Spirit. It was on this day in 1991, if we get back in that musical time machine, where they were in Culver City, California, recording the music video for that one. Hey, Craig Finn in there with People of Substance from Always Been, and a new one from Broken Social Scene off of Remember the Humans, That's Only the Good I Keep. I'm feeling pretty good right now. I think you're pretty good. Hey, it's almost noon, and coming up next hour, we're going to continue to celebrate some interesting morsels in musical history from artists we love to play you on the radio. We got some birthdays to shout out and plenty of new music, including a new tune from The Strokes and Tame Impala. Not together, separate. Two bangers, baby. This one's a banger, Rilo Kiley, going back to the More Adventurous record. 22 years ago today, they released their third studio record, this record right here. On it, it's a hit. On it, I never. On it, this one. Portions for Foxes. Am I playing it? Yeah, I'm on it.

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continuing to dig into the new Strokes record and share singles with you from Reality Awaits that came out under a month ago. It's Lonely in the Future. We went back to the 80s with Killing Joke, Rat Boys in there with new music. We are Indie 1023, new music from Colorado Public Radio, also celebrating the artists that have inspired over the years. Stick around. One of my favorite songs from Goldfrapp is celebrating an album anniversary. I'm going to share that with you before we hit 1 o'clock. Also, we're going to celebrate the birthday of a member from a band in the 90s that was one of the first bands to be signed to the Beastie Boys label, Grand Royal. And here's a track that we've been having a lot of fun with since it came to our desk, Fat Dog. Sharon, cancel me. I'm tired. My name's Alicia. I'm not tired. I'm amped to be hanging out with you on Indie 1023. Reach out, let me know you're listening. DJ Alicia on Instagram. 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

0: from Dracula being the breakout hit on last year's Deadbeat by Tame Impala to now Loser. This is Indie 102.3. 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

0: 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On with the music next, Glass Animals. Also a little throwback with Paul Simon. And an album anniversary with Goldfrapp, where I get to share probably my most listened to Goldfrapp song of all time with you.
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That's Baby Rose with But Never Mind from the new record, Yearnalism. Paul Simons, you can call me Al. You know, you can call me Al. Alicia. My name's Alicia Sweeney, hanging with you. Glass Animals starting up that set. I want to get to a track before we hit 1 o'clock from Goldfrapp. By the way, I'm here Sunday through Friday, 10 a.m. to 2 p.m., bringing you the best music ever. And for me, in 2005, this was a number one song for me. Actually, the song is even called Number One. It just hit right for me, and I was just young and in love, and this was a song that really defined my relationship. Goldfrapp, third studio record, Supernature, came out on this day. It's celebrating an album anniversary, and we are going to celebrate with the number one song from it.

Indy 1023. 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

0: think.
1: King Tuff has the new record Moo out now, and that was the track Invisible Ink. He did something pretty fun. If you are familiar with the online series from Amoeba Records out of California, they do a series like What's in My Bag, and they let musicians or they have people walk around the record store and say like, oh, I'm definitely want to buy this and stuff. And he did an opposite day sort of one where he said, what's not in my bag, and went around the store and like pulled out records where he was like, we ain't doing this one. It's quite fun to watch if you have a couple minutes of your time and you follow him or can find him over on Instagram or wherever on the internet. It's probably on YouTube as well. Hey, my name's Alicia. Indie 1023 is on YouTube. By the way, we have thousands of archives, thousands of minutes archived of amazing artists that have been by our studio throughout the years. So Indie 1023 over on Instagram. It's just after 1 o'clock. Let's go to Chicago. Little Chi-Town music for you. Bridget Calls Me Baby. We'll follow it up with a little Colorado music and a rock and roll birthday. A voice that I've loved ever since I was a little girl is 68 today. You'll hear her sing in three songs. Stick around.

0: I used to work at a thrift store, my very first job, when I was a teenager in high school. My first job was at a thrift store, and there was always great music playing, and it introduced me to a lot of songs, and, you know, the Go-Go's would play on there. And my coworker, Chris, she used to tell me, oh man, I used to get the lyrics wrong on this song. Our Lips Are Sealed is the track I played you, and she used to sing, Alex the Seal. Our Lips Are Sealed, Alex the Seal. Yeah, she thought it was Alex the Seal. So I can't help but just my brain does a little homage to my former coworker. And happy birthday today to lead singer Belinda Carlisle, who is 68 today. I also remember, hearing the Go-Go's when I was a little girl, and also when she released her solo album. My dad had that on CD, and I loved that as well. Wonderful to have you listening in, and thanks to everyone that has written in to say hello, and those that are new followers over at DJ Alicia on Instagram. Hi, you feel free to write me. Great set coming up that includes more Colorado music, a band that's taking a hiatus right now from touring. We'll be hearing from them in a couple tracks, but next, the voice behind the band, Alt-J, recording as J. Jerome, 87. 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
1: 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And Thursday, The Sacred Souls, Lalome, and the Womack Sisters at the Junkyard. 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

0: Some brand new cowpunk from Social Distortion. They are back with a new record this year. It's their first full length in 15 years. Came out back in May. I sort of missed that on my new music desk, but proud to be playing it for you right now. That's the song called Tonight. It's Alicia hanging out with you on this Monday afternoon. Got any plans tonight? You can always reach out. Let me know. I'm curious. There's so much amazing live music every night in Colorado to go out and see. And so I'm always excited to hear what you are up to. I got a couple live music events this week. I'm going to go see the Sacred Souls and Womack Sisters at the Junkyard. Been curious about this venue. I haven't been there yet. Also, I'm going to see Nathaniel Rateliff doing some Nilsson covers and Leonard Cohen tomorrow at Red Rocks. Thanks for making Indie 102.3 a party or day. And coming up next, we're traveling to 1987 when New Order released a two-disc, a two-CD compilation called Substance. And this was my gateway to the band, like when I discovered it in the 90s as a young tween. And I'm going to play you my most repeated song because, you know, on my old CD boombox, I could just press repeat. The song I used to repeat from New Order's compilation Substance that came out on this day in 87 is next. Let me know your repeated New Order song.
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It's like 90 outside the studio now, but we got Ice Age for you. Did that cool you off? Yeah. Hey, this is member supported Indy 1023. My name's Alicia, about out of here for the afternoon. We heard Michigander, we heard New Order, and that one is on the substance, you know, it's released with a few different versions, you know, from New Order throughout the years, but the record Substance came out on this day, which was a whole bunch of New Order singles on what I got, or what I used to steal from my brother before I could use my babysitting money to buy the two CD compilation Substance. I can still see the album cover. I probably need a t-shirt of that, right? Oh, a huge game-changing band for me and why I chased a career in music. Love this band, Death Cab for Cutie. Proud of this new release of theirs. I don't need to be proud of it. They don't need my thumbs up, but I am proud to play some darn good new Death Cab for you on the radio. The record is called I Built You a Tower. Last week, Mr. Benjamin Gibbard celebrated his 50th birthday. This one is Stone Over Water. Also, an early aughts one that the internet was kind of making fun of just about a year ago. I'm going to toss that one on, too, because it's a great song as well. You deserve all the best music. We are Indy 1023 bringing it to you. Have a good one. Jason's up next, by the way. His last name is Thomas. Keep hanging with him. My name's Alicia. Last name's Sweeney. I'll be back tomorrow morning, 10 a.m.

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A new track from Interpol, and I have to remember when I'm looking for news alerts about Interpol, I have to type in Interpol band or else I get stuff about the international police. I can tell you Interpol, the band, they have a record coming out a week from Friday. Yeah, August 28th. See Out Loud, little taste of that record for you. This Mirror Weighs a Ton, the forthcoming release from Interpol. Also played De La Soul and Snowcaps here on Listener Supported Indie 102.3. Beautiful Monday here in Denver. My name is Jason Thomas, here to play some music for you until 6 o'clock. Here is a new one from Metric. This is Victim of Luck.

0: A new track from Jack White, who recently invited the band Twin Temple to open one of his shows. This band's name has been in the music news recently. They use satanic imagery on stage, you know, upside down crosses. They have fancy costumes, quite a presentation when they play live. They were removed from a Charlie Crockett show. There was some confusion about what the band represented, what they were going to do. So Jack White stepped up immediately and said, hey, you can open up one of my shows. So Jack White teaming up with Twin Temple here in the near future. Neighbors Blues right there from Jack White. Also played music from the XX, a band that hasn't put out a record since early 2017. So it's been almost 10 years since we've had a record from the XX. Hoping for new music from that band later on this year. Fingers crossed for that. They've been playing some festival dates. I Dare You is what we played from the XX. Okay, we're back in a few seconds, as we always are. We are Indie 1023. 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

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If you're going to Winnemucca, Mac, with me you can ride. And so I climbed into the cab, and then I settled down inside. He asked me if I'd seen a road with so much dust and sand, and I said, listen.

Parkersburg, Parkersburg, Gravelburg, Colorado, Ellensburg, Rexburg, Vicksburg, Eldorado, Larimore, Atmore, Havistaw, Chattanooga, Chasta, Nebraska, Alaska, Opelika, Baraboo, Waterloo, Kalamazoo, Kansas City, Sioux City, Cedar City, Dodge City, Washington.

0: Local music from M'Lady. That's an artist out of Denver. And she said that song was written in the wake of her marriage ending. It's called Not Your Girlfriend. And M'Lady, part of the local 303 feature here in August. Also in the set, Caroline Rose, Johnny Cash, Modest Mouse, all here on a listener-supported Indie 1023. We're coming right back with a lost gem. I guess, yeah, we'll call it that, a lost gem from the mid-2000s. That'll start things off here in a few seconds. We have a classic from DM set aside and lots more coming up.
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That's a new track from Tao, who we know from the Tao and the Get Down, Stay Down project. That record, just Tao, although some special guests on that track. That one features Toon Yards and the Linda Lindas. It's called Sick of the Times. Brand new music here on Indie 1023. Depeche Mode also in there with Strange Love, and Caesars began the set with Jerk It Out from 2005. Okay, the Pogues for you on this Monday afternoon here on Indie

Greenwood Village, Denver at 102.3, KEPC Colorado Springs at 89.7, KVQI Vail at 88.5, KNDH Carbondale at 96.7. We are Indy 102.3. Down to be wrong.

Pearl Jam from album number 110, and there is a post that pops up in my social media feeds every once in a while. This has been making the rounds for a while now, but it's a stack of seven CDs, and the post highlights the fact that these seven albums were released within 7 weeks in back 1991, and Pearl Jam's 10 is in there, along with Metallica's Black Album, the two Use Your Illusions from Guns N' Roses, Nevermind from Nirvana, Blood Sugar Sex Magik, Red Hot Chili Peppers, and Bad Motor Finger from Soundgarden. That was a hell of a 7 week stretch back in 1991, and Pearl Jam a part of that stretch. Why Go is what we heard from them, and Houndmouth right before that, new song from the band called Tiger Blood. Here is a new track from Rostam, formerly of Vampire Weekend. Here is Back of a Truck.

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0: Thank you, Dominic Fike. We heard Baby Doll, also Crepe Girl before that. That's a Colorado artist. We heard Keep It Simple. And Colorado artists, you can always send your music to us. 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Okay, we're back in a few seconds. We have a couple of bands on deck that I think are going to pair together pretty well. Couple of bands from very big cities. There's your hint. That's the first thing that popped into my head with these two bands. Anyway, they're coming up in just a few seconds here on Indie 1023.
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0: A new track from Blondshell. It's called Heart Has to Work So Hard. And Television before that from Marquee Moon. Yes, legendary album from 1977. Now, I have a copy of that at home, but over the weekend, a friend of mine said, hey, you need this new pressing, the Mobile Fidelity UltraDisc One-Step 180-gram 45 RPM 2LP box set. And I'm like, well, yeah, obviously I need that. So I grabbed that and listened to it at home over the weekend. Sounded great, especially that song. All 10 and a half minutes we played of the title track, Marquee Moon from Television. Great stuff. Hope you enjoyed that. And Wilco began the set with Evicted. Okay, we're taking a short break, and we're coming right back on this beautiful Monday afternoon here in Denver from Colorado Public Radio. We are Indy 1023.
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That's Goose. I think they have five shows coming up in Colorado at the end of the month. Torero, new song that we played. Joe Jackson before that with Got the Time, a song famously covered by Anthrax. And there was a moment there, I think in the early 2000s, Joe Jackson was on an anti-smoking crusade when they were passing smoking bans in the UK. He was fiercely against those. So I don't know if he's still as committed to smoking as he was back then. I haven't looked in on that in a while. Also played Muna. They began the set with Dancing on the Wall. And Thundercat right now with ASAP Rocky, featured on a new song called Funny Friends here on Indie 1023.

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Oh yeah, there's more music coming from that band on September 11th. They have an album on the way. We love to play their music for you. Bibio Sound Machine with a new track. We heard Concept of Love. Okay, whenever I play anything punk related, I have to mention the Punk Yard Saturday evenings at 6 with Dana Myers. And then we replay the show on Wednesdays. Sorry, you can hear an encore presentation of the Punk Yard Wednesdays at 9 p.m. Okay, this is a band that Dana likes to play on the Punk Yard. One of the easiest songs to sing along with, like, ever. The chorus. Anyway, it's the Bouncing Souls. Here is Olay, here on Indie 102.3. Olay!

0: Yeah, jumping around all over the place in that last three-song set. We heard Magi Merlin just now, an artist out of Montreal that we've been playing for you a little bit here in 2026. Powerhouse is her new release. We heard a song called Pixie. Gregory Alan Isakoff before that, a Colorado favorite. I always have to say Colorado favorite around his name. He's got his two shows at Red Rocks coming up around Labor Day like he does every single year. Caves, we heard from Gregory, and the Bouncing Souls back there with Olay. Okay, beautiful afternoon here in Denver, low 90s. Last I checked, we had some rain these past several days. Hopefully you didn't have too much rain. I know a few people that had some flooding issues, so hopefully you didn't have to deal with that. But the ground was thirsty here in Colorado. And yeah, beautiful afternoon today. Tomorrow, sunny, then a slight chance of thunderstorms. A high of 93 in the forecast. And Wednesday, mostly sunny and a chance of thunderstorms later in the day. So that's what the next couple of days are looking like. Okay, we're going to give you the heads up on some live music here in town, and then we'll get right back to the music here on Indie 1023.
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0: Oh, yeah. I have to say that song is sounding great here in August. Part of our local 303 feature. Just heard music from Matt, Connor, and Chris together. They are Sleep Club. They're out of Boulder. And that song is part of a record they say is going to be out in late fall, Dweller, right there from Sleep Club. And playing local music, we can talk a little bit about our local 303 meetup that's coming up at the end of the month. We're getting closer and closer to the date. August 31st, 6:30 to 9 o'clock at Bar 404 on Broadway. We're going to have a live performance from M'Lady. We're going to be doing some ticket giveaways too. Brandi Carlile at Red Rocks. I know people that go see Brandi Carlile at Red Rocks every year, and they're complete fanatics when it comes to the music of Brandi Carlile. So these tickets are going to be a hot item that night. 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It's open to the public. 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

So nice to have new music from Julia Jacklin to play for you here in 2026. She has a show coming up in the fall on Halloween at the Gothic Theater. Get Away From Me, I Think I'll Love You Soon from Julia Jacklin. Also heard from the Beatles and Leve. An experience you may have sometimes, you're listening to the radio or you're out in public, you're doing some shopping, you're at a restaurant, a bar, and a song pops up and you think to yourself, man, I love this band. Why don't I listen to this band more often than I do? I just had that experience. I was looking through the library and I saw this band's name and I thought to myself, man, I love this band. I should be listening to them more often than I do. The John Spencer Blues Explosion right here from 1994. Here's Bell Bottoms here on Indie 102.3.

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Right now, I got to tell you about the fabulous, most groovy bell bottoms.

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3: Get up, up off the dance floor. 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

a new track from Genesis Owusu. And when we're talking to listeners out at events, Indie Insiders, and that artist's name comes up, it's nothing but love every single time for Genesis Owusu. Human Again is what we heard from the artist out of Australia. Also played REM and The Revivalists, and new music from Biba Doobie right now. Here is This Sun Has Set here on Indie 102.3.

0: think my personality came through.
1: A new track from Get Down Services, and their album came out this past Friday. It's called Massive Champion. And the best line I've seen about this record, it's from The Guardian. They refer to their sound as high-octane, low-culture genius. So there you go, some high-octane, low-culture genius from Get Down Services. The Radiator is the name of that song. And Colorado music from Heavy Gus. In the set we heard, Do We Have to Talk? Okay, we're coming right back. We have music from Little Sims on the way. And then we're going to play a song that really does sound best late at night, but it sounds pretty good during the day too. So we're going to play that for you as well coming up here on Indy 102.3, and we'll be right back. 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

0: A new track from the Linda Lindas. That one's called Burning Out. Also played Pete Yorn with Strange Condition and MC 900 Foot Jesus in the set. That's from an artist, that project from an artist by the name of Mark Griffin. And he came up with that name. Some quick internet research tells me that he saw a sermon on TV by Oral Roberts, the evangelist. And he was saying that he had a vision of a 900 foot tall Jesus telling him to do something or build something. So he adopted that name. He became MC 900 Foot Jesus. We heard The City Sleeps. Really, that song sounds best late at night, but we can play it during the day once in a while. Sounds good in the afternoon, too. Okay, we're coming back with a new song. This one is it's raw. It's stripped down. The punk energy is strong with this one. So if you need an afternoon pick-me-up, this song should work for you. It's coming up in about 30 seconds here on Indie 1023. 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

That's Noah Kahan. Yes, the Noah Kahan, the one that played two nights at Coors Field earlier this month. We heard Doors also played The Call with The Walls Came Down. And Sweeping Promises began the set, a band based in Lawrence, Kansas, a band that's going to be playing for us at High Dive on September 27th. We heard Shooting Shadows. I'm Jason Thomas. I'll talk to you again tomorrow at 2 o'clock in the afternoon. Jesse Witten is up next, and this is a new track from old friends of ours, Dinosaur Jr. Here is Several Got Away. See ya.

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